This goes back to Bob Dylan. Once upon a time, you dressed so fine.

threw the bomb, Saddam, in your prime, didn't you? 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You thought they were all kidding you? You used to laugh about everybody that was hanging out. Now you don't talk so loud. Now you don't seem so proud about having to be scrounging your next meal. How does it feel? How does it feel to be without a home?

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Nobody's ever taught you how to live on the street, and now you're gonna have to get used to it. You say you never compromise. With a mystery tramp, but now you realize he's not selling any alibis. And you stare into the vacuum of his eyes, and you say you don't want to make a deal. How does it feel?

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Yeah.

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You don't see a bad man not perform. Right on the dance, get juicy, dance, I get warm.

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1: Feel the

Hello there. Recent developments have seen the jazz world split in two by a new wave of musicians calling themselves disc jockeys. Those in favour describe the phenomena as a fresh rush of blood in the ageing corpse of music. Those against prefer the term emperor's new clothes. Tonight you may judge for yourselves as we bring you the Propellerheads, who together with the legendary Shirley Bassey play their arrangement, History Repeating.

0: of which are American dreams. All of which are American dreams. All of which are American dreams.
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Hello, this is Blueprints for a Blackout, number 58 on Echo Box Radio. This is a pre-recorded show. I can't be here this week, but hopefully we'll be back next month. Today's a kind of mixture of stuff. Those first four tracks you heard come out of Bamako in Mali. There's a quite amazing rap scene going on there, and these were all tracks by an artist called Yaku B.O.G. His real name is Yakuba Diakite, and he's an artist rapper who's been making music since he was a child. He spent most of his childhood between Kati, which is a garrison city, and Bamako in the capital of Mali. He had a bit of a turbulent schooling, but thanks to his mother, he ended up in a children's education center. And it was there that he joined his first rap group. And within this group of people, composed mainly of orphans and abandoned children, he started making music. And at the age of 26, he turned Malian rap on its side with his voice and his energy and his lyrics, speaking of the evils that undermine the development of the Malian youth. And he released his first mixtape called Kurgu Fitin in 2020. What's going to come next is one more track from Bamako by Aji One, and then I'm going to play a few Brazilian baile funk tracks. This one particular artist called K-Lap or Clap. I first heard it on one of the shows of Kurashi Sound System. He was in Amsterdam.

not Baby Diaz, it's Baby Days. I'm traveling these putas by EBT. I don't wait on online, I'm already there. Getting rich, clean out the dirty way. Nyama, Envy my nigga talking the libo so, eh? 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
1: For the last bit of the show, I'm going to play a remix of Champion by Liam Bailey and El Michel Affair called Conquer and Divide. A track called El Nuevo Prometeo by Los Piranhas. There's music created by three longtime friends who met at school in Bogota, in Colombia. And then a track called Ya Benaya by Omar Suleiman, who's a Syrian singer who began in 1994 singing at weddings. And since then has put out tons of stuff and a kind of modernized version of traditional Dabka music. He started his career as a wedding singer. He once described his music as, "My music is from the community I come from. The Arabs, the Kurds, the Assyrians, they're all in the community, even Turkish because it's so near. It's just across the border, as is Iraq." I heard this track at an event called Skate for Suriname in Amsterdam North, in the Skate Cafe, played by DJ Passion. The last two tracks I'll play are a track called Weak for Your Love by The Sacred Souls. I thought this record came out in the 70s from the sound of it, but actually it came out in 2022. It's an American soul trio. And that will be followed by a track by the West Coast rapper and producer Vince Staples, who uses the previous track as a sample for his own track called Black and Blue. Vince Staples has a new release coming out in June called Cry Baby. That's it for this month. Thanks for listening, and hopefully you'll be back in the studio next month.
2: Lee, you know you're just a wizard and that. Can't you, like, take... You know how you did White Light? And you're just a wizard. I just want some new songs, but I can't be there, so can't you wizard some stuff up and take vocals from other things? Honestly, I bet it'll be sick.